was sat up on the train, staring out the window at the rain. I heard this little lady must have felt the pain. Ask her mum if the blazing sun will ever shine again. I felt ashamed, feel the same, not a mother though. Nah, started to laugh, got her son involved. I mentioned the past like a running joke and told her we

was Emicida, Rashid, Projota, A Mesma Praça. And since I started with two rappers, I'll continue with another one who released an album with the important Brazilian pianist Amaro Freitas and the Cape Verdean singer Dino de Santiago.

Freitas and Dino de Santiago, e se os livros fossem líquidos. And to end our little and beautiful trip to Brazil, let's listen to Lued Luna, Karma. This is Roberta Martinelli, signing off for now. Thanks again for listening. I'll be back soon with more sounds and cities from São Paulo, Brasil. Tchau, tchau.

Feel Like Jazz。 今朝は南カリフォルニア出身のコンテンポラリースウィングリバイバルバンド、ビッグバンドブードゥーダディの Go Daddy O、ね、1曲目お届けしましたけども、この今の艶やかな歌声はデンマークです。デンマークのシンガーセシリア・ノービーで All You Could Ever 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yeah, yeah, yeah, yeah, yeah, yeah, yeah, yeah, yeah, yeah, yeah, yeah, yeah, yeah, yeah, yeah, yeah, yeah, yeah, yeah, yeah, yeah, yeah, yeah, yeah, yeah, yeah, yeah, yeah, yeah, yeah, yeah, yeah, yeah, yeah, yeah, yeah, yeah, yeah, yeah, yeah, yeah, yeah, yeah, yeah, yeah, yeah, yeah, yeah, yeah, yeah, yeah, yeah, yeah, yeah, yeah, yeah, yeah, yeah, yeah, yeah, yeah, yeah, yeah, yeah, yeah, 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